seventh day, on the seventh month, the seven doctors say he was born for good luck, and that you see, I got $700.

decided to be a threat. I was getting set for my accidental suicide, the kind where no one dies, no one looks too surprised. Then you realize you're riding on the Paris success of this heavy-headed metaphor.

instead of thinking about my plan of attack, I think I'm gonna sack the whole board of trustees, all those Don Quixotes and the B-17s, and I swear this time the blow's back to the 70s. And this time they're playing Ride of the Valkyries with no semblance of graceries. Now they're acting on